0: Hi, this is John Taylor from Duran Duran.
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0: The way she did it was spectacular. And I could never have done it like that myself. It made me just think, well, I guess if you got a good song, it can be arranged and produced in almost any style. So, but that's when I realized that the song was really important because, and could be done anyway. It was overwhelming. People say, well, that's Whitney's song. I said, that's fine. You can give her the credit. I just want the cash.
1: Sogar der Elvis hat das Lied covern, aber erst 18 Jahre nach dem Original aus dem Jahr 1974 hat sie der Whitney Houston die Erlaubnis gegeben, das Lied für den Film Bodyguard zu covern. Schließlich hat sie auch den Song wunderbar gesungen und solange das genug Geld dafür in ihre Kasse fließt, sei doch alles gut, sagt sie lachend.

Laying out in the yard and it growled at me and I swallowed hard and I heard somebody say, well, who are you? Oh, and there he stood in the door of that shack and his beard and his hair was long and black and he was the biggest man I'd ever seen. When he spoke, his voice was low and deep, but he just didn't frighten me, 'cause somehow I just knew he wasn't mean. He said, what you doing

0: for tonight was a dash of flash, a dash of trash, and spend the cash to make a splash. How's that sound to you?
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0: Dolly also opened doors for generations of singers, songwriters, musicians, and dreamers from every walk of life.
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3: I said, well, I'm just gonna always do it.

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Yes, and how many times can a man turn his head and pretend that he just doesn't

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